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2: Air News headlines, I'm Lee Harrison. Making news today, Australian Federal Police have launched an investigation into allegations by pro-Palestinian activists surrounding their treatment at the hands of Israeli forces. Australian participants say they were sexually abused and brutalised after being detained while trying to deliver aid to Gaza. The opposition says Labor needs to keep an eye on petrol and diesel prices before deciding whether to restore the fuel excise in full. The federal government halved the levy in March as the Middle East conflict started. The International Maritime Organization says removing any sea mines will be the essential first step in returning the Strait of Hormuz to pre-war traffic levels. About 130 vessels passed through the key shipping lane every day before the conflict broke out. And Australia's Prime Minister is congratulating his British counterpart for pushing ahead with a ban on social media for under-16s. The new restrictions in the UK, which also include restrictions on gaming and live streaming platforms, are due to take effect next year. In our sport, Fremantle set to welcome back vice-captain Caleb Sarong ahead of Thursday night's clash with Geelong. Sarong has missed their last three games with a calf injury. And the Broncos women's side has announced Tamika Upton as their skipper for 2026. These stories and more today. This is Air News.
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2: Air News headlines, I'm Lee Harrison. Making news today, Australian Federal Police have launched an investigation into allegations by pro-Palestinian activists surrounding their treatment at the hands of Israeli forces. Australian participants say they were sexually abused and brutalised after being detained while trying to deliver aid to Gaza. The opposition says Labor needs to keep an eye on petrol and diesel prices before deciding whether to restore the fuel excise in full. The federal government halved the levy in March as the Middle East conflict started. The International Maritime Organization says removing any sea mines will be the essential first step in returning the Strait of Hormuz to pre-war traffic levels. About 130 vessels pass through the key shipping lane every day before the conflict broke out. And Australia's Prime Minister is congratulating his British counterpart for pushing ahead with a ban on social media for under-16s. The new restrictions in the UK, which also include restrictions on gaming and live streaming platforms, are due to take effect next year. In Ayr Sport, Fremantle set to welcome back vice-captain Caleb Sarong ahead of Thursday night's clash with Geelong. Sarong has missed their last three games with a calf injury. And the Broncos women's side has announced Tamika Upton as their skipper for 2026. These stories and more today. This is Ayr News.
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1: Air News headlines, I'm Lee Harrison. Making news today, Australian federal investigation into allegations by pro-Palestinian activists surrounding their treatment at the hands of Israeli forces. Australian participants say they were sexually abused and brutalised after being detained while trying to deliver aid to Gaza. The opposition says Labor needs to keep an eye on petrol and diesel prices before deciding whether to restore the fuel excise in full. The federal government halved the levy in March as the Middle East conflict started. The International Maritime Organization says removing any sea mines will be the essential first step in returning the Strait of Hormuz to pre-war traffic levels. About 130 vessels pass through the key shipping lane every day before the conflict broke out. And Australia's Prime Minister is congratulating his British counterpart for pushing ahead with a ban on social media for under-16s. The new restrictions in the UK, which also include restrictions on gaming and live streaming platforms, are due to take effect next year. In Ayr Sport, Fremantle set to welcome back vice-captain Caleb Sarong ahead of Thursday night's clash with Geelong. Sarong has missed their last three games with a calf injury. And the Broncos women's side has announced Tamika Upton as their skipper for 2026. These stories and more today. This is Ayr News.
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2: Good afternoon, this is Michael Lynch. Australia's end of financial year spending is forecast to grow by just under 2% this year, well below inflation. But research shows that total spending on the sales is still expected to reach about $10.7 billion. Fleur Brown from the Australian Retail Council says it's obvious that people are remaining pretty cautious.
3: Interest rate increases, overall cost pressures. Retail businesses are also under a lot of cost pressure at the moment. That is leading to quite a cautious environment.
2: Well, despite much speculation yesterday, Victoria's Premier Jacinta Allen has not faced a challenge to her leadership today, and in fact says that she will absolutely lead Labor to November's state election. More on that from Stephanie Wacklewich.
4: Leaving Labor's last caucus meeting before the midwinter break, Jacinta Allen insists she will be leading Labor to the next election.
5: Absolutely. A big week in Parliament ahead, being focused on working people.
4: The meeting was considered the last chance to topple the Premier before November, with the most likely contender, Deputy Ben Carroll, failing to challenge for the leadership. Mr Carroll maintains he has the job he wants as Deputy Leader and Education Minister, insisting he doesn't know who is agitating for a spill, urging those MPs to start focusing on the election and the challenge ahead, with a line now under the sand.
6: There's always been a line under it. I've been a loyal deputy for 3 years, and I'll continue to be.
4: Stephanie Wacklewick, State Parliament, Melbourne.
2: A senior opposition MP says it's too early to be doing deals with One Nation ahead of the next federal election. This report from Sean Bindley.
7: The minor party has enjoyed a meteoric surge in popularity while support for the coalition continues to spiral. It's prompted suggestions the two political outfits will need to form an alliance in order to defeat Labor. But Andrew Hastie says he's fighting for an outright Liberal and National government.
8: You know, Pauline Hanson and James Ashby have declared war on me. They said they're coming for Canning, so I don't negotiate, mate. Mm. If they want war, I'm going to give them war.
2: To world news now, and the process of reopening the Strait of Hormuz to pre-war traffic levels could be quite messy. That warning today from a foreign policy expert. The vital shipping route is expected to be fully open by Friday when the United States and Iran negotiators meet in Geneva to sign a formal peace agreement. The International Maritime Organization says the removal of mines is the first step to making the waterway safe for transit, and foreign policy expert Nega Unger has told today that the shipping industry is taking a very cautious approach.
9: Obviously, the insurance companies need assurances that these boats will be secure, and obviously there needs to be some sort of proof of passage that takes place.
2: An off-duty police officer was due in court today, accused of travelling 120 kilometres over the speed limit in Sydney's southwest. Dusty Fitzpatrick has more on that.
10: Police say they stopped a vehicle at Gregory Hills after allegedly spotting it doing 200 kilometres an hour in an 80 zone. The driver, a 22-year-old constable who was off duty at the time, underwent roadside breath and drug tests, which returned negative results. He's been charged and is due to face court next month. His licence has been suspended and his employment is under review. Dusty Fitzpatrick, Sydney.
2: And still in Sydney, Leah Stewart, whose arm was amputated after a shark attack at Coogee Beach last weekend, is reported to be in a critical but stable condition today. This is Air News.
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2: Essendon great Matthew Lloyd wants anyone who doesn't want to be at the Bombers to be shown the door. Zach Merritt still reportedly wants to leave, while word on the street is that Jordan Ridley could also walk at the end of the season. Lloyd is told Footy Classified if any player doesn't want to be there, they should go.
16: Yes, the club's got to fix themselves and get themselves right, and these players are probably entitled to be disgruntled with what's going on at the football club. But once the new coach comes in, there's going to be a lot of change of staff. Anybody who doesn't want to be there, move them on, get them out of there.
2: The Socceroos World Cup showdown against the USA on Saturday morning is promising to be one of the major matches of the tournament. The Aussies are out to prove themselves, with numerous American commentators labelling the Aussies as a walkover. Former Socceroo Andrew Redmayne has told Nine the noise will not be getting to the players.
14: Especially with a coach like Tony Popovich, he'll be keeping everyone in check, and I know they've got enough senior players in there, Matty and Jackson, and there's a lot more kind of experience in that team that'll just keep everyone pretty level-headed, I think.
2: To tennis news, and as he tunes up for Wimbledon, Aussie Alex Dimnow is preparing to kick off his campaign at the Queen's Club. Alex says he's feeling pretty good despite losing the final of an event in the Netherlands over the weekend. Australian Independent Radio News.
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17: Good afternoon. A slow run on the gateway northbound as you head up through Southern Crossway, up around Nudgee. A bit of a break and then slow again from Boondall to the Pine Rivers Bridge. Heavy on Gympie Road coming into Aspley and up through Castledine and through Bald Hills towards the Bruce Highway. Reports of a crash around Dolly's Rocks Road as well. Southern Elizabeth Avenue from Clontarf into Kippering, round towards Anzac Avenue and up towards Rothwell. And a slow run too at the moment heading through Mango Hill. 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

0: This is 99.7 Bridge FM. Good afternoon and thank you for joining me this afternoon. Who is me? Well, my gosh, I'm bewitched, bothered and bewildered that you don't remember me as I certainly remember you. My name is Beck and we have 3 hours to make the most of each other. So this is what I was planning to do during that time. Today we will loll about in some great rock variety. I shall provide you with some food for thought in the way of things, what did happen on this day in history. Yes, I know that's not good proper English. I shall share a hot food tip about sausages that I learned at a sausage making course on the weekend that'll blow your tiny mind, and I shall keep you completely up to date with all manner of occurrences in and around Moreton Bay and her glorious, delicious northern suburbs. In the midst of that, we shall have ourselves a great time. Let's cut to the chase, you and I, as I unleash, and I do mean unleash, the Rocky Horror Picture Show cast. Get up. Get off your beanbag. It's time for the Time Warp on your one and only home of great rock variety. Hey, thanks for joining me.
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I'm back and you are listening to some great rock variety on a Tuesday afternoon. That song was about you. You know that. The best thing. Boom, crash, opera. 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Hey, maybe you're undertaking your first life drawing class, not as the painter but as the model, you saucy minx. Or perhaps you are toilet training a recalcitrant toddler. Regardless, we're going to be there with you. 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

0: 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Thanks to Northern Windscreens.
1: A diesel spill on the Nudgee Road northbound on-ramp to the gateway through Nudgee. We've got some slow going on the gateway itself as you make your way from Boondall up towards the Pine Rivers Bridge. Heavy going on South Pine Road at the moment as you make your way up through Everton Park. A slow run too on Sandgate Road through Northgate and Virginia up towards Boondall. Keep your road a slow push up through Aspley and Castle Lane and again through Bald Hills up to the Bruce Highway up to Murrumba Downs and slow too on Elizabeth Avenue through Kippering all the way up along Anzac Avenue to Rothwell. So if you need to get to the airport, catch the train. 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

Welcome back to your one and only home of great rock variety. I've got a bit of a fox problem at my place. It's not a euphemism. I actually have a problem with the little red fuzzy things. Insofar as said fox is lurking near my chicken coop, and this simply will not do. I was talking to a knowledgeable friend the other day, and they mentioned to me that if I got a donkey, that would solve all of my problems, as apparently donkeys notoriously hate foxes. Plus, I would also get a cool donkey to roam around my property, and I think that's wonderful. That then, of course, set me on a path to researching donkeys, and I am delighted to advise there could be a dual purpose for me getting a donkey. Hear me out. The only catch being I need a lactating donkey, as it's the donkey milk that I need. It's apparently the new it girl when it comes to beauty products because it is high in vitamin C and very gentle and soothing. So there is a very, very famous Australian makeup brand, and they did their research, and it now features as a key ingredient in their hydrating milk cleanser, because everybody knows that the gorgeous Egyptian queen Cleopatra bathed in donkey milk for its youth-enhancing properties. Maybe I'll need more than one lactating donkey. It's not a sentence I thought I'd say. Anyway, back to the matter at hand, and the matter at hand is Don Henley and the end of The Innocents on 99.7 Bridge FM.

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2: Good afternoon. This is Michael Lynch. Well, those Australians struggling to meet monthly mortgage repayments can sleep a little easier tonight because the Reserve Bank has decided not to lift interest rates. This is the first time this year the RBA has taken this decision, which sees the cash rate remain unchanged at 4.35%. Australia's unions believe the federal government's tax reform will make it easier for workers to purchase property. As the final day of an inquiry into Labor's changes to capital gains tax and negative gearing continues, business and construction groups have argued that the legislation will stifle investment and slow economic growth. But the ACTU's Joseph Mitchell says the revamped laws would make the system a lot fairer.
3: House prices are out of control, and they've been out of control for decades, in large part due to the incredibly unfair tax settings that have been favouring investors over workers and first-home buyers. We're arguing for Parliament to pass these changes to the law.
2: New South Wales has been identified as the worst state in the country for dog-related attacks on posties. More than a third of all reported cases took place in the state over the past 6 months. Russell Munro from Australia Post says there are simple ways that dog owners can prevent an incident.
4: Understand when the postie is going to be coming to your property to deliver that parcel. And when they do, or when they're going to arrive, make sure that you secure your dog behind a locked door or gate. Keep the dog secured away until the postie's left the property.
2: Victoria's Peak Business Body says the state is no longer fit for growth. Sally Curtin at the Chamber of Commerce and Industry says there's simply too much regulation in Victoria.
5: We need to change our practices here. We need to, for every piece of legislation that's introduced, perhaps we need to remove two others. But the burden is significant and growing here for business in Victoria.
2: The New South Wales opposition is promising to introduce even tougher penalties for criminals who recruit others to carry out serious offences. The men's government has already passed a suite of changes designed to help stamp out the use of children and the staging of so-called kill cars used in deadly shootings and other attacks. But Liberal Party leader Kelly Sloane says the state needs harsher penalties, and a coalition government would boost resourcing for the Crime Commission.
6: And we need to come after them. We need to hit them where it hurts, and that is their wallets. We're going to come after their cash. You know, we're going to double down on that. And we're also going to stop them puppet mastering those what they call violence brokers, the middlemen who are doing so much harm on our streets.
2: Australian employers have cut back on the number of job redundancies they're making. That's the key finding of an Australian HR Institute report that also shows more workers are staying in their jobs for longer because of cost of living pressures. Spokesperson Sarah McCann-Bartlett says there have also been fewer pay rises.
7: It is difficult for employers at this point to incentivise employees through inflation busting pay rises.
2: Also making news this hour, 8 people have been killed after United States Air Force Boeing B-52 bomber crashed shortly after takeoff from the Edwards Air Force Base in California. And One Nation leader Pauline Hanson says as she looks to build momentum in the polls, she's already started vetting candidates for the next federal election. This is Air News.
8: Delays on the Gateway Motorway, northbound through...
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2: Sponsor. The Blues and Maroons are putting the finishing touches to their preparations ahead of tomorrow night's State of Origin 2 at the MCG, with both sides holding captain's runs today. Queensland playmaker Cameron Munster has told 100% Footy the team is now getting used to the Melbourne conditions.
13: A lot of these boys up from Queensland, they're used to the sun in 25, so you know, get them under that uncomfortable weather and uncomfortable breeze and how wet it's going to be, and hopefully we've got some long studs and give it to the Blues on Wednesday.
2: In the AFL, Collingwood will be in Zach Butter's ear on Saturday night about ditching the teal of Port Adelaide. Eddie Summerfield with more on that.
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14: Publicly, Josh Dacos and Collingwood keeping tight-lipped about Lachie Neal's potential three-year, $3 million move to the Pies.
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14: As speculation continues about Zach Butters and if the power star could join Collingwood, Harry Perryman to be in the midfielder's ear on Saturday night, about a switch to the black and white stripes.
2: And in the FIFA World Cup, New Zealand's All Whites have drawn their match with Iran in Los Angeles 2-2. Australian Independent Radio News.
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16: So going on Anzac Avenue between Kippering and Rothwell, a busy run too on the Gateway northbound from Nudgee now up towards the Pine Rivers Bridge. Heavy on Gympie Road from Kedron all the way through Aspley and Castle Lane up towards the Bruce Highway. Bit of a slow run too at the moment through Strathpine and up towards Launton, and a busy run on Anzac Avenue coming through Mango Hill up towards North Lakes. 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

You two on a Tuesday afternoon, hold me, thrill me, kiss me, please don't kill me, please, on 99.7 Bridge FM. And it is time for you and I, my love, to delve into the historical archives and see what happened on this day through the ages. In 1631, a woman by the name of Mumtaz Mahal dies during childbirth. Her husband was an emperor. His name was Shah Jahan I. And he went on to spend, he was so heartbroken, he spent the next 17 years building her a monument. And that monument is called the Taj Mahal. So given it took so long and was such a glorious tribute to her, built on 42 acres, if you've never been there, it cost the modern day equivalent of about $825 million to build. So that is quite the declaration of love, I think you would agree. On this day in 1824, a meeting at the Old Slaughter Coffee House, what a name, in London, funnily enough, leads to the formation of what is now the Royal Society for the Prevention of Cruelty to Animals, the RSPCA. Funny old name for a place to come up with protecting animals, isn't it? The Old Slaughter Coffee House. And on this day in 1906, the Queensland town of Roma becomes the first town in Australia ever to be lit and powered by natural gas. To a lot of fanfare, it would seem. However, that fanfare sizzled quite quickly, or it fizzled actually, when they realised the gas reserve only lasted about 8 days. So there you go, quite a mix of things to remember on this day. Back to the tunes, my love, and it is the gorgeous Silverchair and the Greatest Few on your one and only home of great rock variety.

are listening with your delicate shell-like ears to 99.7 Bridge FM. I'm Beck and I'll be with you through till 6 o'clock tonight. On the weekend, I found myself whirling up to Bundaberg for a sausage-making course. And as part of that journey, I swung through Gympie and I saw, I don't know if you've been up that way recently, but I saw a Queensland icon languishing at the front of a servo. I am, of course, referring to Matilda, the winking kangaroo that opened the Commonwealth Games back in 1982 in Queensland. Now, I remember being a little kid and people losing their minds at the time with the magnificence of this giant thing winking. But I do have to say, as a grown-up, with several years elapsed, the majesty of this kangaroo has very much dulled, and she really does sort of look like a primary school art project to me now. She does, however, have the crappiest big thing crown snatched cruelly from her paws by the big potato in Robertson, a town in the New South Wales Southern Highlands. For 50 years, they've had a giant brown 10-metre high potato. So I think we can agree it's not the sexiest or the most dynamic of vegetables, it has to be said. And recently there's been outcry because somebody's lodged an application to shift the potato so they can build a new shopping centre. Having said that, it did recently get a facelift when they repainted it hot pink and they, like a pig, they stuck a pig's face on it to celebrate the 30th anniversary of the movie Babe, being filmed in and around the town, that they did not alter the shape. So it's effectively still a giant spud. There you go. Changing direction now and some more concrete, because I think the potato is made of concrete. Here's some Concrete Blonde and Joey on your one and only home of great rock variety.

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1: Heavy on the gateway, the Savi from Nudgee to the Pine Rivers Bridge, Sandgate Road, slow through Virginia and up through Deegan as well. Heavy on Gympie Road through Aspley and through Castleline up towards Ball Hills. Little patchy too on Gympie Road from Strathpine all the way through towards Peachtree and up onto Anzac Avenue towards Kalanga. Slow on Elizabeth Avenue coming in towards Kippering and Anzac Avenue slowing towards Rothwell and starting to build too at the moment on New Settlement Road, heading out through Burpengary out towards Narangbar. 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

The very funky Miss Franklin singing about a freeway. 99.7 Bridge FM, aloha mon amour. I have to admit to you that I am scared of two things in life. In descending order, toads, that's number two. But my biggest fear of all is cockroaches. So this next piece of information scares the bejesus out of me. More than 100,000 live Madagascan hissing cockroaches and Dubai cockroaches. I know what the first one is. I'm too scared to look up the second one. It's illegal to keep them in Australia, by the way. So they were confiscated from a single breeder in the country's largest ever seizure of exotic invertebrates in Bathurst. Imagine going to jail for that. Needless to say, if I were you and I lived in Bathurst, I would be packing my stuff and leaving town immediately. These vile beasts were worth around 145,000 smackaroos. Why, you ask? Well, the Madagascan hissing just the thought of it, right? The Madagascan hissing species is one of the world's largest cockroaches. They average around 3 inches long, so like bigger than your finger. Oh, and did I mention, it's all there in the name, they also hiss. God, what the stuff of nightmares. Apparently they are sought after for live food for reptiles. And I think it's pretty clear that I will never set foot in Bathurst again, even though they've been seized. Here's some great rock variety you can wrap your ears around. It's Robbie Williams and rock DJ on 99.7 Bridge FM.

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1: Humpybong State School celebrates 150 years of education and community in 2026, marking a legacy that began in 1876. 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Further event details, contact Humpybong PNC. 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
2: I'm Mark Dransfield. The federal government has welcomed the Reserve Bank decision to keep the official interest rate on hold following three hikes this year. The RBA's held the cash rate at 4.35%. The decision was unanimous among the nine board members, but the central bank is concerned inflation is still too high. Treasurer Jim Chalmers admits that's a challenge, but believes the rate decision will help Australian households.
3: This decision by the Reserve Bank is very welcome in the context of Australians still under pressure and these global pressures intensifying in recent times as well.
2: Two men have been charged over their alleged roles in a plot to import 200 kilograms worth of methamphetamine into Sydney. The illicit drug was detected in a layer of paint coating the walls of a container intercepted from Mexico. Burger restaurant Grilled is being taken to court over claims it overstated the environmental benefits of its Tree Day Tuesday promotion. The consumer watchdog alleges the fast food chain misled customers about donating $1 for every burger purchased on a Tuesday over a three-year period. ACCC chairperson Gina Cascott-Lieb says the detailed conditions of the promotion meant most purchasers did not qualify for that donation.
4: This is a form of greenwashing because it had the potential to mislead many consumers nationwide about the environmental benefits of their purchase.
2: Casual and part-time workers have now been included in the Victorian government's plan to legalise the right to work from home. Legislation allowing work from home 2 days a week from September 1 is finally being introduced to Parliament. Premier Jacinta Allen says the decision to expand the laws beyond full-time staff follows extensive consultation, and she denies it'll create more red tape.
5: I disagree. In fact, so do a lot of their own members and employers as well, because we had a lot of businesses respond to our survey and we've had a lot of consultation as well with businesses. We know many of them are already doing it.
2: Overseas now, and the UK has picked up Australia's under-16 social media ban, but they're taking it further. Correspondent Gavin Gray has more.
6: Millions of children will be forced off various platforms, including TikTok, Snapchat and Instagram, with the regulations intended to be in place early next year. The Prime Minister has yet to release a full list of platforms affected, but said YouTube, Facebook and X would also be included. The government said over-16s may have to verify their ages to continue using social media platforms. Tech companies Meta, Snapchat and YouTube are warning a blanket ban will move children into a more unsafe online environment. However, in a recent survey here, 90% of parents supported a ban.
2: Air health news, and a study of more than 85,000 people has found hundreds of genes which play a role in developing moles and melanoma. A third of melanomas develop from moles, with genetic factors determining how many moles a person grows. QIMR Berghofer Associate Professor Matthew Law says the research could lead to new ways of preventing and treating the deadly skin cancer.
7: As much as I'm interested in the understanding the genetic reasons why you get melanoma, the most important thing people can do is manage their risks. So manage their sun exposure, use sun protective behaviours and use sunscreen.
2: This is Air News.
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2: Geelong coach Chris Scott says Jeremy Cameron is a certain starter for Thursday night's blockbuster against Fremantle.
14: He's had a little bit of hip irritation. His movement's still pretty good. I mean, there's been some commentary around his arm as well. That comes and goes a little bit, but he's very confident that that's not an issue for him. And we tend to be very, very conservative with these things.
2: Tom Stewart is still working his way through concussion protocols. Ahead of State of Origin 2, the Blues have addressed their sleepy starts in recent games. Laurie Daly's men have trailed Queensland by a combined 66-12 in the past three first halves. Captain Isaiah Yeo says it'll be a focus at the MCG.
11: You don't want to be putting yourself on the back foot and chasing field position early like we have, particularly in that first game. So, yeah, we understand we need to be better. But yeah, no, I certainly want us to play with the freedom as well and not be tightened by it.
2: And for the first time in 68 years, all four matches played on one day in the FIFA World Cup were draws. New Zealand was twice pegged back by Iran in a two-all draw, with Elijah Just becoming the first all-whites player to score more than once in the World Cup finals. Also in Group G, Belgium had to come from behind to draw one all with Egypt. Cape Verde stunned one of the tournament favourites, Spain, as the sides played out a goalless draw in Group H, while Saudi Arabia held Uruguay to a one-all draw in the same group. Australian Independent Radio News.
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15: Delays on the gateway northbound from Nudgee to the Pine Rivers Bridge. Gympie Road pretty patchy through Astley and heavy from Castledine through to Murrumba Downs on the Bruce Highway. So on Gympie Road from Strathpine up towards Petrie, heavy through Kippering 2 on Elizabeth Avenue. Reports of a crash on the Bruce Highway northbound off-ramp as you come off the New Settlement Road exit, and some good going at the moment as you make your way along Bribie Island Road both directions. Slowing though as you make your way off the Bruce Highway onto Morayfield Road up towards Burpengary East. 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

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I'm Beck. Oh, she's got a good voice, that woman, hasn't she? You and I have much to celebrate today, my darling. It is, of course, you know this, International Waterfall Appreciation Day. So why don't you frolic out into the wilderness, find a waterfall and say thank you to it so it knows it's truly appreciated. And if you fancy more of an indoor activity, it is also Fudge Appreciation Day, so you can go and whip up a batch of icky, sticky fudge for enjoyment. One of my Scottish friends tried to get me into Tablet, and for those in the know, this is a very famous Scottish fudge that will just, it will literally, your teeth will just fall out of your head just looking at this stuff. There is so much sugar in it. It's too sweet even for me. However, if you choose to celebrate today, I hope it's a good one, regardless of what fudge you decide to eat. Back to the music now. And it's Tom Petty and his Heartbreakers. Don't do me like that, Tom, on your one and only home of great rock variety.

the last time you went through a car wash. So back in the day, I remember the wildest that car washers got was the Bikini Girls, and they would come, like, for charity, they would come and wash your car while you sat in the car. But mercifully, we're now in the 21st century and we've moved on a little. In the US, however, in an effort to drum up business, there is a car wash franchise based in Detroit, Michigan, and they have set up horror-themed car washes. So you can go whirling through there in your... I remember the wildest that car washers got was the Bikini Girls, and they would come, like, for charity, they would come and wash your car while you sat in the car. But mercifully, we're now in the 21st century and we've moved on a little. In the US, however, in an effort to drum up business, there is a car wash franchise based in Detroit, Michigan, and they have set up horror-themed car washes. So you can go whirling through there in your franchise based in Detroit, Michigan, and they have set up horror-themed car washes. So you can go whirling through there in your Leyland P76. You can go whirling through the car wash and evil clowns will jump scare you at the windows. Monsters will, like, jiggle on the locked door handles of your car, and your windscreen gets washed by a chamois on a chainsaw. So if I didn't think the giant hissing Madagascan cockroaches could bring my mental health undone, I think this would most certainly finish the job. And then I imagine if you had your kids in the back seat and you didn't tell them that all of this was going to happen, my gosh, so irresponsible. I remember going through a car wash when my daughter was a toddler, and she screamed from the moment we entered that thing until the moment we sped right back out of there, and there weren't even clowns involved. Let's get some more music cranking now with, oh, the greatest wardrobe malfunction of all time. It's Lenny Kravitz and Fly Away on your one and only home of great rock variety.

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1: Delays on the gateway northbound from Nudgee to the Pine Rivers Bridge. Gympie Road pretty patchy through Aspley and heavy from Castledine through to Murrumba Downs on the Bruce Highway. So on Gympie Road from Strathpine up towards Petrie, heavy through Kippering 2 on Elizabeth Avenue. Reports of a crash on the Bruce Highway northbound off-ramp as you come off the New Settlement Road exit, and some good going at the moment as you make your way along Bribie Island Road both directions. Slowing though as you make your way off the Bruce Highway onto Morayfield Road up towards Burpengary East. 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

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If you ever get a chance to see that band live, grab it with both hands. That song absolutely goes off. It was written by the band in tribute to Heath Ledger. They were in the States touring when he passed away, and they were from the same hometown. They're all from Perth, and they wrote that song about him in tribute to him. So, and it, yeah, as I say, absolutely awesome live. Each week I share with you my favourite kitchen hack or a recipe that I love, and today is a pretty cool trick that I learned on the weekend. So you know how much I love my food, so it should come as no surprise to you at all that I drove up to Bundaberg on the weekend just to attend a sausage making course, and my verdict, absolutely worth it. Now, whilst I'm not going to tutor you in the gentle art of sausage making, I will tell you one really cool thing that we learned on the course. And if you want to test just how effective this tip is, do a comparison. For a hamburger patty that you make yourself, put a handful of mince in a bowl and mix like maybe about 100 grams of mince, and mix in 20 mils of really cold water and squish that all around. Watch it change colour, texture, all of that sort of stuff. Then in another bowl, do the same, 100 grams of mince, 20 mils of ice cold water and about 2 grams of salt, and squish that around. You'll notice the texture is different. You'll notice the colour is different, and you'll notice how it sucks up the water super quick. The trick then is when you cook it, the first one will leach water all over the countryside, and the second one, not a drop of liquid will run out of that patty. It will stay firm and juicy and magnificent, just like you. The same goes, same technique if you're making a meatloaf. Just extraordinary when you realise that salt is a binding agent. I never actually knew that. So you don't need to use eggs or anything, or flour. 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

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Let's get straight into T-Rex and Hot Love on your one and only home of great rock variety.

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It's time for me to assume the form of a fruit bat and fly back home. I wish you a wonderful rest of the day. Hope you have an amazing week. I have, as always, enjoyed your company. And I look forward to next Tuesday at 3 p.m. with breathless anticipation so we can do it all again. I'm off now to hang upside down in a cave for the evening and maybe eat some mangoes. But just remember, this is your one, your only home of great rock variety. Good night.

0: 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Thanks to Northern Windscreens.
1: Still some slight delays on the gateway northbound from Boondall up to the Pine Rivers Bridge. Really slow too on Gympie Road from Castle Line through Bald Hills and up to the Pine Rivers Bridge. So on the Bruce Highway up to about Moorumba Downs. No problems along Anzac Avenue from top to bottom. Looking pretty good too at the moment along Deception Bay Road. Reports of a crash on the Bruce Highway up around Burpengary, but not causing any delays. And a good run outbound on Bribie Island Road. 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Even their ads, like this one. 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Now that's Superloop fast. 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
5: 1, 2, 3.
6: 1, 2, 3. Welcome, welcome once again. This is your place to wander down musical memory lane with us. And us is Stephen and Fran. Ian Drury's list of reasons to be cheerful is one we watch every single week. Another bizarre insurance claim is on the menu for you tonight. A very useful parenting tip for early on in your life as a parent, and other things that'll make you go, hmm.
7: Indeed. In this first hour together, we will have music from Midnight Oil, Simple Minds, and Squeeze. We'll have this evening's first installment of What's the Connection, where you can join in connecting the tracks played. More on that coming up. Fran, I'm going to diverse just for a few seconds.
6: Okay, this is new to me, babe.
7: The World Cup is on.
6: Oh, yes.
7: Australia had a fantastic win, and New Zealand had a draw this morning. About as local as I'm going to get at the moment.
6: Thank you, Stephen.
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0: Midnight Oil with I Don't Want to Be the One from 1981. That was last century.
1: And I'm sure he coughs at the end of that. That wasn't us. 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We really would love to hear from you. And please leave your first name and suburb so that we can give you a mention as one of our cheerfuls. 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

0: never thought life could be so sweet. Formed in Melbourne, Frenti with Accidentally Kelly Street from 1992. Oh, wee! As promised, here is another bizarre insurance claim. Coming home, I drove into the wrong house and collided with a tree I don't have. I have so many questions, Stephen. So many questions.
1: Who are these people? Who knows, eh?
0: They put in the claim, though.
1: Yeah, I wonder if they got it. This one says it all. From Germany, band called Fool's Garden, boom, boom, and Lemon Tree from 1995. 99.7 Bridge FM, great rock variety.

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5: Oh yes, thank you to our wonderful sponsors. 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Before that, with The Stars Are Out Tonight from his wonderful 2013 album, The Next Day. 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

0: Oh, it sounds so good. We should play it again, really. Yes. Our first What's the Connection this evening began with the Hollies' 1965 number one hit, I'm Alive, described as a low-key, rhythmic romancer about a lad who's on a cloud nine since he's met the girl of his dreams.
1: Duh.
0: Isn't it? Simple Minds' 1985 smash certainly asks a lot of questions and states, "Don't you ever stop, I'm here with you." Now it's All or Nothing. Certainly is alive and kicking. A band with a strong local Redcliffe connection. Of course, the Bee Gees with their 1977 chart topper Staying Alive. It appeared as the opening credits of the movie Saturday Night Fever. And I was just disclosing to Fran, I found Saturday Night Fever, and I will tell you, it's on SBS. I watched it last night and it is brilliant. In the United States, it would become the second of the Bee Gees' six consecutive number one hit singles, tying the record with the Beatles, would you believe, for the most consecutive number ones in the United States at the time. And then the depressing side of this is the record was broken by Whitney Houston, who achieved seven consecutive number ones in the United States. The solution, Fran, was quite simply all the songs were alive in some way or another. Any messages?
2: Yes, there were. There was Janie from Deception Bay who romped in first with Alive, absolutely. And she also sent in a sad and yet cheerful message about her dad who had a fall this week. She was very grateful for staff at Boneyard Expresso and Records in Margate, Queensland Ambulance Service and the Redcliffe Hospital Emergency Department for their care of her dad. And I know her dad. He's a lovely man.
0: Hopefully a cheerful ending.
2: A cheerful ending. There was an Uber driver who also got them safely back to Janie's car in the middle of the night, and the peninsula is a wonderful, great place to live. Agreed there with you, Janie. And now we want to talk about something else about being alive. Hang on, I'll get my script. You can hear me rummaging. Here we are. Rockin' the Bridge. Have you heard about Rockin' the Bridge? You should be. We should all be talking about it. Put your dancing shoes on Saturday, the 25th of July, and join 99.7 Bridge FM. Yes, that's all of us, as we get set to rock the bridge with Jim Hansen and the Sonics at the Sandgate and District's Senior Citizens Hall on Seymour Street in Sandgate. 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You know, you the ones you listen to on Sunday morning with Reelin' in the Years. 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
7: And that's what we're doing, collecting reasons to be cheerful. Thank you so much to our wonderful sponsors that we've just heard from. I wanted to share a parenting tip with you. I've got about 130 of these, and this is number 9. No one ever tells you that 80% of parenting is closing doors and picking up cheese stick wrappers. I agree. And so this is Smokey coming up. And he's going to be talking about living next door to Alice. And I know your noses will be in the air singing along with us. 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

0: Reasons to be cheerful likes to remember the legacy of musicians, and June has so many birthdays, with Duran Duran's Hungry Like the Wolf, John Taylor, turning 66 years old on the...
1: How many, Stephen, was it?
0: 66.
1: Okay.
0: On the 20th of June, Rod Argent, who wrote She's Not There and performed with the Zombies, was 81 over
1: bless
0: the weekend.
1: Him, eh?
0: Still going, still kicking.
1: Yep.
0: On the 14th, and Alison Moyet will celebrate 65 on the 18th of June. So hopefully we'll be able to fit these two in. Let's hear from their 99.7 Bridge FM, Great Rock Variety.

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0: And in this second hour, reasons to be cheerful will include music from Regurgitator, T-Rex and Stevie Wonder.
1: Yay!
0: We will have this evening's second instalment of What's the Connection, where I bet you can't wait, where you can join in connecting the tracks played. More on that coming up. Spiderbait will be in Brisbane for a couple of gigs in July. So here they are with their 2004 version of Black Betty. 99.7 Bridge FM, great rock variety.

0: That gave me a fright, Stephen. It just ended very abruptly. And I have a question about what old stuff. I like my old stuff probably better than my new stuff, but it's really based on what your stuff is, isn't it?
1: Of course.
0: Anyway.
1: A lot of people won't take my old stuff. I've got to keep it.
0: That's right. No, we'll stop that conversation right now. Now is the time in the program where I'm very happy to give a mention to the people who kindly like or comment on the post that I put in every week about topics that we're going to talk about. Well, I'm going to talk about. Stephen's always got that great musical history and legacy stuff, and I do nonsense. And that's our jobs here, Stephen. I do the nonsense side. And so I like to mention the people who have taken the time to look at the thing that I've put up and comment or something. So tonight I thank you very much as new members or continuing members of the Cheerfuls is Tarina, Rita Marie, Bronwyn and Mr. Bojangles Entertainment. And that's the first time we've had Mr. Bojangles Entertainment, so thank you one and all. We had a message. We had Janie come in first with the first What's the Connection and to tell us all about what a great place the Peninsula is. So this is what we want to hear from all of you, you know. Secondly, that I want to mention is our membership drive at 99.7. 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
0: 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Thanks to Cozy's or maybe Cozzy's. 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And good luck. Good luck.
1: Good luck indeed.
0: Yes.
1: You can join us, of course, on Reasons to Be Cheerful by text on 0411 626 997 about almost anything. And if you leave your first name and suburb, we'll give you a mention as one of our Cheerfuls. You like that?
0: Yeah.
1: There always seems to be rumours around that Brisbane's Powderfinger will get back together, even if it's a one-off. We just had one recently, so who knows? Mm-hmm. You may remember that this particular song of theirs, and it's worth checking out the video, had a slinky in the video, My Happiness, from 2000. 99.7 Bridge FM, great rock variety.

0: Spectacular. That was, or you just listened to, Tame Impala with Dracula. Very recent, actually.
1: Something to get your teeth into, that one, wasn't it? Only came out last year, Fran.
0: Yes,
1: see,
0: I saw
1: that.
0: See,
1: we do play brand new music on Records to be
0: Jeff. Don't tell anybody. I wanted to speak to you at this moment, dear listener, about the Darwin Awards. It's quickly becoming one of my favourite segments. Favourite yet sad. A young man searching for a way to get drunk cheaply, probably as we all did when we were very young and stupid, because he had no money with which to buy alcohol, he mixed gasoline with milk. Not surprisingly, this concoction made him ill, and he vomited into the fireplace in his house. The resulting explosion and fire burned the house down, killing both him and his sister. No, I don't have anything much to say other than it is a great pity that his sister had to be damaged, killed by his stupidity.
1: And the price of gasoline, of course, is petrol.
0: Yes,
1: price of petrol, it's probably more expensive than alcohol.
0: Yes.
1: Let's just have this one. Boy and Bear, Milk and Sticks, 99.7 Bridge FM, great rock variety.

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0: The Beatles' Can't Buy Me Love started our second What's the Connection this evening, essentially written by Paul McCartney. The song was included in their album and movie A Hard Day's Night and topped the chart around the world in 1964. Wings' 1973 hit Band on the Run, written by Paul McCartney, was partly inspired by a comment that George Harrison made during a meeting of the Beatles. The song wide theme is one of freedom and escape. A song that was not only written by Paul McCartney, but on which he played all the instruments, 1980s, coming up, sparked a comment from former Beatle bandmate John Lennon, who described coming up as a good piece of work and cited it as prompting him to return to recording in 1980. So there. What's the Connection solution is all the songs are from Sir James Paul McCartney, who will celebrate his 84th birthday this week on the 18th in a couple of days. Sir Paul is still touring and has recently released a new album, The Boys of Dungeon Lane, named after a place in Liverpool from his youth. So there you go. Any messages, Fran?
1: Peter from Murrumba Downs. You said they were the Beatles songs, and I'm sorry, it was that they were written by Sir James Paul McCartney. And Joanna, you came close. No, but it was Sir James. Joanna, you didn't tell me where you were from, so I'm just going to call you Joanna. No, you weren't correct. But thank you so much. Don't ever give up sending in your wonderful guesses. It's fabulous to read them. Helping us celebrate Sir Paul's birthday, happy birthday, someone who he has performed with, Stevie Wonder. Oh, signed, sealed, delivered, I'm yours. Sing along with us. I know you will be. Don't do it secretly, out loud and proud. You're on 99.7 Bridge FM, great rock variety.

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10: Thank you to our wonderful sponsors that we've just heard from. I wanted to share a newish segment that's becoming another favourite of mine in our program, and it's called Disorder in the American Courts. And as I say, I am not pointing out only American courts. I'm sure there is certainly certain excerpts that we could make from Australian courts. It just hasn't been written down or I haven't found it yet. I will keep looking, though. The first one is from the disorder in the American courts. The attorney says, "What is the first thing your husband said to you this morning?" The witness, he said, "Where am I, Kathy?" The attorney says, "And why did that upset you?" The witness is, "My name is Susan." I'd be a bit cranky too, I think. The next one is, the attorney asks, "What gear were you in at the moment of impact?" The witness says, "Gucci sweats and Reeboks." That really does make me snigger. Really, sorry. Let's move smoothly into Chris Isaak with Wicked Game from 1987. You're on 99.7 Bridge FM, great rock variety. I'm not wearing Gucci and Reeboks.

0: So sad, isn't it, really? Chris Isaak, of course, Wicked Game, 1987, yes. Fran.
1: Yes, it's that time of the evening when we have to say our goodbyes. And we've so enjoyed your company for the last 2 hours. Where else would you want to be on a Tuesday night from 7 o'clock to 9? Thank you, Janie, for the note saying thanks for the great music. We've really enjoyed your company. And we'll be back again next week playing more great rock variety and other stuff.
0: And we hope that you'll be listening in as well, of course. We're going to finish off tonight after the sad Chris Isaak song with a bit more upbeat. Hey, Graham Parker, Life Gets Better. Good night.
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1: This is the greatest and best song in the world. Tribute. Long time ago, me and my brother Kyle here, we was hitchhiking down a long and lonesome road. 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

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He asked us,

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9: Hi, it's Laurie Lawrence here with my grandchildren, Evie and Harper. 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
2: I'm Mark Dransfield. The federal government has welcomed the Reserve Bank decision to keep the official interest rate on hold following three hikes this year. The RBA's held the cash rate at 4.35%. The decision was unanimous among the nine board members, but the central bank is concerned inflation is still too high. Treasurer Jim Chalmers admits that's a challenge, but believes the rate decision will help Australian households.
3: This decision by the Reserve Bank is very welcome in the context of Australians still under pressure and these global pressures intensifying in recent times as well.
2: Two men have been charged over their alleged roles in a plot to import 200 kilograms worth of methamphetamine into Sydney. The illicit drug was detected in a layer of paint coating the walls of a container intercepted from Mexico. Burger restaurant Grilled is being taken to court over claims it overstated the environmental benefits of its Tree Day Tuesday promotion. The consumer watchdog alleges the fast food chain misled customers about donating $1 for every burger purchased on a Tuesday over a three-year period. ACCC chairperson Gina Cascott-Lieb says the detailed conditions of the promotion meant most purchasers did not qualify for that donation.
4: This is a form of greenwashing because it had the potential to mislead many consumers nationwide about the environmental benefits of their purchase.
2: Casual and part-time workers have now been included in the Victorian government's plan to legalise the right to work from home. Legislation allowing work from home 2 days a week from September 1 is finally being introduced to Parliament. Premier Jacinta Allen says the decision to expand the laws beyond full-time staff follows extensive consultation, and she denies it'll create more red tape.
5: I disagree. In fact, so do a lot of their own members and employers as well, because we had a lot of businesses respond to our survey and we've had a lot of consultation as well with businesses. We know many of them are already doing it.
2: Overseas now, and the UK has picked up Australia's under-16 social media ban, but they're taking it further. Correspondent Gavin Gray has more.
6: Millions of children will be forced off various platforms, including TikTok, Snapchat and Instagram, with the regulations intended to be in place early next year. The Prime Minister has yet to release a full list of platforms affected, but said YouTube, Facebook and X would also be included. The government said over-16s may have to verify their ages to continue using social media platforms. Tech companies Meta, Snapchat and YouTube are warning a blanket ban will move children into a more unsafe online environment. However, in a recent survey here, 90% of parents supported a ban.
2: Air health news, and a study of more than 85,000 people has found hundreds of genes which play a role in developing moles and melanoma. A third of melanomas develop from moles, with genetic factors determining how many moles a person grows. QIMR Berghofer Associate Professor Matthew Law says the research could lead to new ways of preventing and treating the deadly skin cancer.
7: As much as I'm interested in understanding the genetic reasons why you get melanoma, the most important thing people can do is manage their risks. So manage their sun exposure, use sun protective behaviours and use sunscreen.
2: This is Air News.
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2: Queensland are keeping coy over how they'll use Kalyn Ponga and Reece Walsh in State of Origin 2. Billy Slater has named Walsh on an extended bench with Ponga retained at fullback. Maroon skipper Cameron Munster says they offer different threats.
13: Kalyn's probably that more of that bigger body, can definitely handle the middle. Reece could probably handle the middle, but at the end of the day, he probably doesn't make a whole heap of tackles in the front line. So there's obviously ways around those sort of things, and you can inject him in certain plays or certain ways of getting into the game. But who knows? I'm sure Bill and the coaching staff have got a plan.
2: Meanwhile, Blues coach Laurie Daly has sprung a surprise. He says reserve back Ethan Strange will play in the forwards when he comes off the bench. AFL and Stephen King is expecting a finals-like atmosphere when Melbourne faces Adelaide on Saturday. The Demons have ruled out Harrison Petty following a hamstring strain against Essendon. The Melbourne coach says it'll be a good test.
14: Adelaide Oval against the Crows, they've hit really good form. They've got their best players back in the team playing extraordinary football. So yeah, I'm just looking forward to the opportunity to play a great team away, and it will be like a finals-like atmosphere for us. It's a great opportunity to test ourselves against a team that's really strong in the contest. Their pressure game's elite.
2: And Supercars Championship leader Brock Feeney has returned to his happy hunting ground for this week's Darwin Triple Crown. Feeney's won the past five races in the top end. Australian Independent Radio News.
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1: I'm Mark Dransfield. The federal government has welcomed the Reserve Bank decision to keep the official interest rate on hold following three hikes this year. The RBA's held the cash rate at 4.35%. The decision was unanimous among the nine board members, but the central bank is concerned inflation is still too high. Treasurer Jim Chalmers admits that's a challenge, but believes the rate decision will help Australian households.
2: This decision by the Reserve Bank is very welcome in the context of Australians still under pressure and these global pressures intensifying in recent times as well.
1: Two men have been charged over their alleged roles in a plot to import 200 kilograms worth of methamphetamine into Sydney. The illicit drug was detected in a layer of paint coating the walls of a container intercepted from Mexico. Burger restaurant Grilled is being taken to court over claims it overstated the environmental benefits of its Tree Day Tuesday promotion. The consumer watchdog alleges the fast food chain misled customers.

0: about donating $1 for every burger purchased on a Tuesday over a three-year period. ACCC chairperson Gina Cascott-Lieb says the detailed conditions of the promotion meant most purchasers did not qualify for that donation.
1: This is a form of greenwashing because it had the potential to mislead many consumers nationwide about the environmental benefits of their purchase.
0: Casual and part-time workers have now been included in the Victorian government's plan to legalise the right to work from home. Legislation allowing work from home 2 days a week from September 1 is finally being introduced to Parliament. Premier Jacinta Allen says the decision to expand the laws beyond full-time staff follows extensive consultation, and she denies it'll create more red tape.
2: I disagree. In fact, so do a lot of their own members and employers as well, because we had a lot of businesses respond to our survey and we've had a lot of consultation as well with businesses. We know many of them are already doing it.
0: Overseas now, and the UK has picked up Australia's under-16 social media ban, but they're taking it further. Correspondent Gavin Gray has more.
3: Millions of children will be forced off various platforms, including TikTok, Snapchat and Instagram, with the regulations intended to be in place early next year. The Prime Minister has yet to release a full list of platforms affected, but said YouTube, Facebook and X would also be included. The government said over-16s may have to verify their ages to continue using social media platforms. Tech companies Meta, Snapchat and YouTube are warning a blanket ban will move children into a more unsafe online environment. However, in a recent survey here, 90% of parents supported a ban.
0: Air health news, and a study of more than 85,000 people has found hundreds of genes which play a role in developing moles and melanoma. A third of melanomas develop from moles, with genetic factors determining how many moles a person grows. QIMR Berghofer Associate Professor Matthew Law says the research could lead to new ways of preventing and treating the deadly skin cancer.
4: As much as I'm interested in the understanding the genetic reasons why you get melanoma, the most important thing people can do is manage their risks. So manage their sun exposure, use sun protective behaviours and use sunscreen.
0: This is Air News.
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0: Queensland are keeping coy over how they'll use Kalyn Ponga and Rhys Walsh in State of Origin 2. Billy Slater has named Walsh on an extended bench with Ponga retained at fullback. Maroon skipper Cameron Munster says they offer different threats.
10: Kalyn's probably that more of that bigger body, can definitely handle the middle. Rhys could probably handle the middle, but at the end of the day, he probably doesn't make a whole heap of tackles in the front line. So there's obviously ways around those sort of things, and you can inject him in certain plays or certain ways of getting into the game. But who knows? I'm sure Bill and the coaching staff have got a plan.
0: Meanwhile, Blues coach Laurie Daly has sprung a surprise. He says reserve back Ethan Strange will play in the forwards when he comes off the bench. AFL and Stephen King is expecting a finals-like atmosphere when Melbourne faces Adelaide on Saturday. The Demons have ruled out Harrison Petty following a hamstring strain against Essendon. The Melbourne coach says it'll be a good test.
11: Adelaide Oval against the Crows, they've hit really good form. They've got their best players back in the team playing extraordinary football. So yeah, I'm just looking forward to the opportunity to play a great team away. And it will be like a finals-like atmosphere for us. It's a great opportunity to test ourselves against a team that's really strong in the contest. Their pressure game's elite.
0: And Supercars Championship leader Brock Feeney has returned to his happy hunting ground for this week's Darwin Triple Crown. Feeney's won the past five races in the top end. Australian Independent Radio News.
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0: Making news today, the global price of crude oil is continuing its decline as world leaders discuss the return to normal operations for the Strait of Hormuz. US President Donald Trump says the shipping lane will open toll-free as part of the deal to be formally signed later this week. The petrol industry is backing a plan to gradually return the fuel excise to its regular level rather than all at once. The federal government's weighing up whether the 26 cents a litre reduction will remain beyond June 30. The One Nation leader will today make her first address to the National Press Club, 30 years after she was first elected to Parliament. Pauline Hanson's appearance comes amid a meteoric surge in popularity, recently polling as the nation's preferred PM. And the Australian Red Cross says it's been blown away by the generosity of Australians continuing to give despite the cost of living pressures. In air sport, North Melbourne's Paul Curtis has failed to overturn a three-match suspension for rough conduct at the AFL Tribunal. And Maroons coach Billy Slater is keeping his powder dry over Queensland's plans for super sub Rhys Walsh in tonight's State of Origin clash. These stories and more today. This is Air News.
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6: A crash on Braes Road around Henry Road through Griffin, 1-2 on Telegraph Road and Lemke Road heading through Tagum. The run down the Bruce Highway hits the brakes around Deception Bay Road all the way to the Pine Rivers Bridge. So on Gympie Road from Linkfield Road to Beams Road and Castlebar, a little slow patch down through Chermside as well, and coming down Sangay Road at this stage looking pretty good down through Boondall. 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Partly cloudy today, a top expected of 22 degrees, and currently in Deegan we're sitting on 17. Chopper Dave, another check in 30 on 99.7 Bridge FM.
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2: Good morning, I'm Lee Harrison. The global price of crude oil is continuing its decline as world leaders discuss the return to normal operations for the Strait of Hormuz. US President Donald Trump says the shipping lane will open toll-free as part of the deal to be formally signed later this week. British Prime Minister Keir Starmer says he's been discussing the reopening of the Strait with other leaders.
3: We'll play our full part in relation to that, and that's been amongst the discussions we've had as a G7 and with President Trump in the margins.
2: Fighting in Lebanon remains a key question, with President Trump saying he believes the deal can hold even if Israel and Hezbollah continue their strikes, while Iran's parliamentary speaker says the war must end on all fronts. The petrol industry is backing a proposal to gradually return the fuel excise to its regular level rather than all at once. The federal government is weighing up whether the 26 cents a litre reduction will remain beyond June 30. Fuel retailers warn a sudden jump could lead to a rush on bowsers before prices rise. The One Nation leader will today make her first address to the National Press Club 30 years after she was first elected to Parliament. Pauline Hanson's appearance comes amid a meteoric surge in popularity, recently polling as the nation's preferred prime minister. Senator Hanson is expected to face questions around her policies, which some have criticised for lacking sufficient detail. A Russian warship has fired warning shots at a yacht in the English Channel after the British vessel got too close. The BBC's Damian Grammaticus says it was within international waters.
4: Let's remember that this vessel, this Russian frigate, was being, escorted by a Royal Naval offshore patrol vessel. So that would have meant that the Russians knew they had an audience.
2: Russia says it tried to contact the yacht first. The Australian Red Cross says it's been blown away by the generosity of Australians continuing to give despite the cost of living pressures. The charity is running its annual end of financial year tax donation campaign to help those impacted by natural disasters. Nicola Cray says they're seeing widespread generosity, including in the Northern Territory.
5: We're seeing the highest donations averaging about $596 per person. So that's super generous, followed by Victoria and New South Wales, of course.
2: A man's been charged over a home invasion and kidnapping in Sydney's west. Police say three armed men who forced their way into a house at St Clair abducted a 23-year-old woman and left in two stolen cars. After one car was later found in Granville, a 35-year-old man was arrested. The woman was found unhurt. And Australia's Weather Bureau has now declared a very strong El Niño event, with forecasts predicting it could be the most severe in decades. This is Air News.
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2: Sponsor. New South Wales will seek inspiration from the AFL in tonight's State of Origin at the MCG. The Blues have invited Melbourne coach Stephen King into the Sheds pre-game, with the Demons undefeated at the G this season. The D's coach says it's been a thrill meeting Laurie Daly ahead of facing Queensland tonight.
14: I was just having a chat to Laurie. He grew up in Wagga, so he's a bit of an AFL fan, which was surprising. I mean, I remember watching him as a kid dominating with Canberra, and it was more probably just, you know, what Origin means, how they prepare their players, how they get them up.
2: Collingwood are confident they've turned around their form in close games this season. The Pies have had two wins from eight games decided by two goals or less, while their opponent this weekend, Port Adelaide, has lost five games by a goal or less. Magpies defender Harry Perryman says it's an issue they've been working on.
12: It's just a couple of little tweaks to our game plan, and a couple of those close games, a bit of luck either way, could have went our way. So, we're super confident we can turn around.
2: Perth Glory have announced the signing of upcoming midfielder Lucas Scicluna on a two-year deal. The 20-year-old is making the move across from the Newcastle Jets after making 10 A-League appearances. Australian Independent Radio News.
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15: A breakdown on Gympie Road, southbound in the right turn lane at Beams Road through Castledine. A crash on Braes Road around Henry Road through Griffin to watch out for. Breakdown on the Bruce Highway northbound before Station Road heading through Burpengary. The run down the Bruce Highway southbound is pretty slow at the moment, coming down around Boundary Road through North Lakes in towards Mango Hill. Gympie Road slow through Castledine, and the run on Sangay Road at this stage doing okay through Boondall. There's the Queensland we love and the one we fear, and it takes an unwavering resilience to call both home. Suncorp Insurance. Resilience never rests. That's our sponsor. It's going to be partly cloudy today, top expected of 23 degrees. And currently in Shorncliffe, we're sitting on 17. 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
1: This is Air News Queensland. I'm Lee Harrison. A new body will be established to improve the response to reports of alleged child sexual abuse and keep children safe. Steve Barker explains.
2: The state government will invest $250 million to establish an agency, the Queensland Protection Commission. Its aim? To improve the protection of children from sexual abuse. It's in response to a review that found multiple opportunities were missed to stop one of Australia's most notorious pedophiles. Attorney General Deb Frecklington says the commission will create a long overdue focus on protection and early detection. She added, protecting our children is a non-negotiable. The agency is scheduled to start work next February. Steve Barker, Air News.
1: An investigation's underway following a fatal traffic crash in the state's scenic rim. A 67-year-old was killed yesterday when his vehicle collided with the rear of a truck stopped at roadworks in Kuranda. Police are urging other motorists who witnessed the event or have footage to come forward. Recreational fishers are demanding an end to the trial of 1.6-kilometre-long fishing nets in the Great Barrier Reef World Heritage Area. With more on that story, Peter Jones.
3: Tunnel nets were trialled in Bowen, the Whitsundays and Gladstone last year and are a proposed alternative to controversial gillnet fishing, which will be banned from June next year. Recreational angler Chris Burgess, who's fished the waters off Bowen for 5 years, is leading community opposition. He's told the ABC we're talking about a 1.6-kilometre-long net that indiscriminately captures every fish of any species within the area. He says that's going to have an impact on the recreational angling and fish populations for locals to enjoy. Peter Jones, Air News.
1: The Brisbane budget is expected to inject millions of dollars into road infrastructure under Operation Smooth. The Lord Mayor is promising $100 million to help fix potholes. The budget will be unveiled today and is also expected to include a rate rise. To sport now, and Queensland will draw inspiration from one of their greatest sides ahead of tonight's Game 2 State of Origin blockbuster in Melbourne. Lachlan Gray reports.
4: The MCG hasn't been a happy hunting ground for the Maroons, Billy Slater's men needing to defy 30 years of history to beat the Blues in Game 2 and force a decider in Brisbane. There hasn't been a Queensland win at the G since Fatty Vaughton and the Neville Nobodies down New South Wales in Game 2 of the 1995 series. Maroons fans have seen 5 losses either side of that famous victory, but this is a desperate Queensland side rallying around one of their own. Tino Faasuamalawi set to play on despite the recent death of his father. Reece Walsh is the ace up Billy Slater's sleeve, while debutante Kulikefu Finifuiaki is tipped to bring the heat against a Blues side that snatched victory in Game 1. Lachlan Gray reporting.
1: And Aussie tennis star Alex de Minaur has advanced to the round of 16 at the Queen's Club Championships in London. This is Air News Queensland.
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10: A gas leak on the Hornibrook Esplanade around Donald Street heading through Woody Point. There's a crash on Morayfield Road around Paradise Road heading through Burpengary. A breakdown on Gympie Road, southbound right turn lane at Beams Road heading through Castle Line. Delays on the Bruce Highway as you make your way southbound from Deception Bay Road all the way to the Pine Rivers Bridge. Bit of traffic on Gympie Road through Castle Line and down through Chermside. And starting to build right now as you make your way down Sangay Road through Deegan. 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Partly cloudy today, top expected of 23 degrees. Currently at Brizzy Airport, we're sitting on 19. 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
2: Good morning, I'm Lee Harrison. One Nation leader Pauline Hanson will today address the National Press Club for the first time in her political career. Nelson Scott reports.
3: 30 years after she exploded onto the political arena with a landmark maiden speech, Pauline Hanson will today make her debut at the National Press Club. Her appearance comes as the Queensland Senator has enjoyed a meteoric surge in popularity, recently polling as the nation's preferred Prime Minister. Ms. Hanson will be under pressure to elaborate on specific elements of her policies, which some have criticised for lacking detail, and her colleagues have previously struggled to explain. The major parties say the One Nation leader owes it to voters to outline what her government would look like. Nelson Scott, Canberra.
2: The Queensland government is bolstering child protection laws following a landmark inquiry. The state's Attorney General says they accepted 24 of the 28 recommendations handed down from the In Plain Sight review. It comes after urgent questions were raised around how Ashley Paul Griffith was able to prey on young children in care. Deb Frecklington says it'll include a stronger overarching regulator.
4: It is a big day for anybody who cares deeply about the future of Queensland children. Complaints will no longer be treated in isolation, but as a part of a broader demonstrative picture of predatory behaviour and risk to children.
2: Two officers are being treated for minor injuries after their police truck rolled in Sydney's southwest. They'd been responding to reports of suspicious activity at Guildford when the crash occurred. Wayne drove past the scene. He says there didn't appear to be any other vehicles involved.
5: And as I drove past the fire truck, there's a police paddy wagon on its roof and a couple of police officers all standing around. And there was no other vehicles there.
2: Broadcaster Kyle Sanderlands has reportedly reached an out-of-court settlement with his former employer, ARN Media. It's understood Mr. Sanderlands has agreed to receive $5 million per year over 3 years. Reporter Jack Hahn says it isn't clear what the 55-year-old will do next.
6: Reports suggest on air, unlikely. Online, very likely. He may start a streaming service.
2: A university study is pioneering a new dietary framework guided by taste and smell genes. Researchers hope the framework can help understand how diet and certain foods influence diseases such as diabetes, heart disease and cancer. Study lead Dr. Daniel Huang says they're breaking ground in nutrition epidemiology.
7: We know that taste and smell are major drivers of food choice, and part of this variation is influenced by our genes. And in this latest work, we identified 700 associations between taste and smell receptor genes.
2: And the global price of crude oil is continuing to drop as leaders attending the G7 discuss how to return to normal operations in the Strait of Hormuz. US President Donald Trump claims the shipping lane will open toll-free as part of the peace deal with Iran to be formally signed later this week. This is Air News.
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2: Jai Simkin has slammed the MRO and rulemakers after North Melbourne forward Paul Curtis's appeal at the AFL Tribunal was unsuccessful. Eddie Summerfield reports.
11: They're strong words, particularly from a current player, former North Melbourne captain Jai Simpkin, taking to social media after the tribunal upheld Paul Curtis's 3-week ban for a tackle that left Eagle Hamish Davis with concussion. Simpkin says, quote, "The AFL needs to get it together. The constant rule changes and the MRO is laughable. Players don't know what they can and can't do anymore. Just hope for the best each week," end quote. The Roos are yet to rule out appealing the decision. Eddie Summerfield, Melbourne.
2: Laurie Daly will be out to improve his State of Origin coaching record when the Blues take on the Maroons in Game 2 tonight. His ability to lead the side has been called into question with just one series win from his 6 attempts so far. But Daly is defending his passion for the team.
13: I want what's best for New South Wales. I want the boys to win. I want to win. I want them to win, and I want the fans to win.
2: More than 90,000 fans are expected to pack out the MCG for the blockbuster. And big news for tennis fans, with Serena and Venus Williams to join forces at Wimbledon for the first time in 4 years. The sisters receiving a wild card for the women's doubles. Australian Independent Radio News.
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14: A breakdown on the Bruce Highway northbound after Deception Bay Road heading through Deception Bay. We've got some slow going on the Bruce Highway southbound heading from North Lakes down towards the Pine Rivers Bridge. Heavy on Gympie Road heading down through Castledine and Chermside down towards Kedron. Slowing up on Sandgate Road through Boondall heading down towards Virginia. And a slow run on South Pine Road from Everton Park down towards Onogra. And Old Northern Road coming down towards McDowell, also on Rodie Road and also coming down Albany Creek Road. Enjoy great savings on a range of new and demonstrator models at Hyundai Eifus, like the i30 sedan from $29,990. 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A partly cloudy day today, a top expected of 23 degrees. Currently in Chermside West, we're sitting on 19. 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
1: This is Air News Queensland. I'm Lee Harrison. A new body will be established to improve the response to reports of alleged child sexual abuse and keep children safe. Steve Barker explains.
2: The state government will invest $250 million to establish an agency, the Queensland Protection Commission. Its aim? To improve the protection of children from sexual abuse. It's in response to a review that found multiple opportunities were missed to stop one of Australia's most notorious pedophiles. Attorney General Deb Frecklington says the commission will create a long overdue focus on protection and early detection. She added, protecting our children is a non-negotiable. The agency is scheduled to start work next February. Steve Barker, Air News.
1: An investigation's underway following a fatal traffic crash in the state's scenic rim. A 67-year-old was killed yesterday when his vehicle collided with the rear of a truck stopped at roadworks in Kuranda. Police are urging other motorists who witnessed the event or have footage to come forward. Recreational fishers are demanding an end to the trial of 1.6-kilometre-long fishing nets in the Great Barrier Reef World Heritage Area. With more on that story, Peter Jones.
3: Tunnel nets were trialled in Bowen, the Whitsundays and Gladstone last year and are a proposed alternative to controversial gillnet fishing, which will be banned from June next year. Recreational angler Chris Burgess, who's fished the waters off Bowen for 5 years, is leading community opposition. He's told the ABC we're talking about a 1.6-kilometre-long net that indiscriminately captures every fish of any species within the area. He says that's going to have an impact on the recreational angling and fish populations for locals to enjoy. Peter Jones, Air News.
1: The Brisbane budget is expected to inject billions of dollars into road infrastructure under Operation Smooth. The Lord Mayor is promising $100 million to help fix potholes. The budget will be unveiled today and is also expected to include a rate rise. To Sport Now, and Queensland will draw inspiration from one of their greatest sides ahead of tonight's Game 2 State of Origin blockbuster in Melbourne. Lachlan Gray reports.
4: The MCG hasn't been a happy hunting ground for the Maroons. Billy Slater's men needing to defy 30 years of history to beat the Blues in Game 2 and force a decider in Brisbane. There hasn't been a Queensland win at the G since Fatty Vorton and the Neville Nobodies down New South Wales in Game 2 of the 1995 series. Maroons fans have seen 5 losses either side of that famous victory, but this is a desperate Queensland side rallying around one of their own. Tino Faasuamalawi set to play on despite the recent death of his father. Rhys Walsh is the ace up Billy Slater's sleeve, while debutante Kulikefu Finifuiaki is tipped to bring the heat against a Blues side that snatched victory in Game 1. Lachlan Gray reporting.
1: And Aussie tennis star Alex de Minaur has advanced to the round of 16 at the Queen's Club Championships in London. This is Air News Queensland.
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6: Breakdown on the Bruce Highway northbound after the D-Bay Road overpass coming down through Deception Bay. The run on the Bruce Highway is still a little bit slow at the moment as you make your way through North Lakes down towards the Pine Rivers Bridge. Heavy going on Anzac Avenue between Rothwell and Kippering. A slow run too on Gympie Road at Beams Road through Castledine. And a slow run too at the moment on Sangay Road through Boondall. A little bit of a slow patch too on the gateway as you make your way down past the Entertainment Centre. And a crash on Bracken Ridge Road at the roundabout as you make your way off the Deegan Deviation. 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That's our sponsor. A partly cloudy today, a top expected of around 23 degrees. And currently in Fitzgibbon, we're sitting on 19. 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
2: Good morning, I'm Lee Harrison. The US president claims the next phase of negotiations with Iran to secure an agreement beyond a 60-day tentative deal will be easier than the first round. Officials in Switzerland say the memorandum of understanding will be formally signed at a mountainside resort in Bergenstock. Iran says decisions on nuclear and the lifting of sanctions will be settled after the ceremony. Speaking from the sidelines of the G7 summit, Donald Trump says the strait will open toll-free.
3: Ships are starting to move now. We're going to have it fully open by Friday. The ships are starting to move nicely. Oil is starting to go, and the prices are coming down rapidly. Stock market is going up rapidly. A lot of good things are happening.
2: The One Nation leader will address the National Press Club today for the first time in her near 30-year political career. Pauline Hanson's address comes as the minor party polls ahead of Labor and the Coalition. Major collision detectives are investigating whether a man who was found dead on the side of the Hume Freeway north of Melbourne this morning was hit by a passing vehicle. Madeline Burke reports.
4: Investigators were told a man was seen near a vehicle parked on the side of the Hume Freeway at Wallen around 2 this morning. Police were called to the location a short time later, where the man was found dead on the roadway. Major collision detectives are at the scene. Northbound lanes of the freeway remain closed. At this stage, investigators believe another vehicle may have been involved. They're urging anyone with dash cam to contact Crime Stoppers. Madeline Burke, Melbourne.
2: Two more people have now been charged over the kidnapping and murder of an 85-year-old Sydney grandfather earlier this year. Chris Bagsarian was taken from his North Ryde home in a case of mistaken identity before his body was found at Pitt Town 11 days later. Four people are already before the courts, with two others now due in court today. New South Wales Police Commissioner Mel Lanyon not ruling out further arrests.
5: We still believe there may be others involved, and we'll continue to investigate with the goal of putting them before the court.
2: The salary packages handed to the country's most senior bureaucrats are under the spotlight. The Independent Remuneration Tribunal is undertaking a 14-month review of whether the pay packets are still fit for purpose. Some senior public officials are being paid between $800,000 and $1 million. And Virgin Australia is facing scrutiny over plans to pocket more than $90 million in unused COVID travel credits. Many customers accepted the credits, which are due to expire at the end of this month, instead of refunds during the pandemic. National Senator Bridget McKenzie wants the airline to scrap the expiry date or give customers their money back. This is Air News.
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2: Sponsor. Geelong says Jeremy Cameron is managing a hip niggle but will play in Thursday's blockbuster against Fremantle. Tom Stewart is no certainty to return as he recovers from concussion. Cats coach Chris Gott says a lot of planning goes into Dockers star Luke Jackson.
11: I don't think it's good policy to come up against a champion and say, oh, actually, we'll be fine. It's better to be a bit wary of what he's capable of, and while still maintaining the confidence in the guys we have. And again, without being overconfident, we feel like we have a variety of options.
2: Maroons coach Billy Slater is keeping his powder dry over Queensland's plans for super sub Reece Walsh. Speaking ahead of tonight's must-win Origin 2, Slater declined to share where Walsh might feature, only that he's excited to see the Broncos star and Kalen Ponga light up the MCG.
12: Now, what a luxury for us to have a guy like Kalen Ponga that can wear the number one jersey and have a guy like Reece Walsh sitting there waiting for an opportunity.
2: And at the Nottingham Open, number one seed Alex de Minaur has beaten Canadian Gabrielle Diallo 7-5-6-3, and fellow Sydney sider Rinki Hijikata has defeated Chilean Alejandro Tabilo 6-2-6-4. Australian Independent Radio News.
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13: A crash on Lutwyche Road, inbound around Northeast Street through Windsor. Crash 2 on Rodie Road around Trouts Road through Everton Park. One on Kitty Hawk Drive around Hamilton Road through Chermside. A prang on Brackenridge Road, eastbound after the Gateway Motorway through Brackenridge. And a crash 2 on Elmer Road around Thompson Road heading through Dakabin. The run down the Bruce Highway starting to ease a little bit now from North Lakes down to the Pine Rivers Bridge. 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
16: Let us have a look at your weather for the rest of your Wednesday hump day coming up. We're going to get to a maximum of 23 degrees today. Partly cloudy conditions and a slight chance of a shower, and it's certainly looking like that at the moment out the window of wisdom. For tomorrow, Thursday, max 23, minimum 12, partly cloudy, a bit of fog hanging around in the west in the morning, but that should clear. Heading towards the weekend for Friday, maximum 24, minimum 14, partly cloudy, slight chance of a shower as well. And the weekend is shaping up to have Saturday pretty similar with a maximum of 25 degrees, minimum 15, partly cloudy, medium chance of showers, and on Sunday a high chance of showers, max 22, minimum 16. At the moment, currently, if you're around the Brisbane City area, you are sitting on just over 17 degrees. If you're closer to the Redcliffe area, you're just under 17 degrees. And if you're at Eaton's Hill, you are also just under 17 degrees. And that is keeping you up to date with all things news, sport and weather. 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
16: Yeah, about this time every Wednesday I say, well, guess what today is? And normally a bloke sitting across from the studio says, it's Hump Day.
18: Hump Day, yeah!
16: Hump Day, yeah, certainly is, Humpsters. Good morning to you wherever you are choosing to listen to this wonderful community station of ours called Bridge FM 99.7. I am Acho, solo humping today while the Don has got him and his wife Gail and his, not caravan, but just fishing gear all packed up in the back of the car headed down towards Yamba, I think yesterday, late afternoon, so they might have got there, but we're going to catch up with him a little bit later on in the show today to get all the Origin talk, because it is Origin 2 Day. I've been sitting there myself thinking about Origin a lot over the last couple of days. We know that the Socceroos have been in the news a lot. And I said to someone last night at trivia, actually, I said, it feels like every 4 years or a couple of years when the Matildas play as well, the bandwagon's leaving the station and everyone's suddenly jumping on board the Socceroos at the World Cup. And well done to them. I'm pretty happy with that as well for them. And I'll be having a chat about that a little bit about today, about the Socceroos and all the World Cup associations with that as well. But it is the Hump Show where we talk about the big news of the week, the little news of the week, the stuff in between, which hopefully will put a smile on your dial. And if it does, we would like to hear from you very much so, or I would like to hear from you. Normally that helps Donnie get through his morning with the text messages come through. So you'll have to help me out today, Humpsters, and keep me entertained in the studio with anything that we're going to talk about today. And there is certainly plenty going on in the world as we know it. As I said, Origin 2 tonight down in Melbourne, just having a look at the weather before. We're going to get to about 20 degrees today in Melbourne, and they're thinking showers tonight. So it could be slippery conditions at the MCG in front of 90-odd thousand people. So I'd also like your Origin predictions to come through on the text line. 0411 626 997 is the number to text in on anything that I'm going to toss up today and give you my opinion on. I'd certainly like to get your opinion on it as well, because your opinion counts just as much as anyone else's out there. It's just, as we know, some people yell a little bit louder than others at the moment. But that pendulum we've been talking about for many, many, many years on The Hump Show on a Wednesday, certainly started to swing back the other way, and certain politicians seem to be a little bit bemiffed about that. Is bemiffed even a word? I don't know. Miffed is certainly a word. And I, for one, sitting on the sideline, am very much enjoying watching the spectacle of it all go by. Ways to get involved in the show today, Humsters. The phone line is there, 3284 5000. Neil is out the front, ready and raring to go to answer all your calls. Have a chat to him as well. He loves that kind of stuff. But that number gets you in the draw for the Roadie Meat Voucher. Queensland's best butcher. Not just what I used to say, Brisbane's best butcher, as voted by the people out there. We got in the awards, the Queensland Day Awards a few weeks ago for Queensland's best butcher. So if you want to win some of their fine quality cuts of meat, we give away $50 worth of that each and every Wednesday. Thanks very much to Roadie Meats, corner of Appleby and Roadie Roads down there. Just ring up 3284 5000, leave your name, number and suburb, and you are in it to win it. As I said, the text line's always there, 0411 626 997. My out to you, Humsters, is to read out anything that you send through. Not sure. We haven't got one from Wayno and Loreno yet this morning. They're back in town, we know. Thought they might have chimed in early just to give me a bit of an idea that they made it home safe and sound. But yeah, let's get involved with that. Also looking for a guest tipster today to come on with the NRL tipping and also the Origin tipping tonight. So get an update from Donnie at around about 10:40, and also a quiz contestant. I think I'm the quiz master today, so I'll be wrangling up someone from in the station here today that one of our Humsters will take on. And just for either being the guest tipster or if you want to come on the quiz, we're going to give you an ice creamery voucher worth $20, which was beautifully donated by Rocket Rod out there. And Rocket, I did get your AFL birthday today that you normally send to Donnie, but I've got that when we get to birthdays as well. So plenty going on. Plenty going on an Origin Wednesday. You're going to see lots of people walking around today in their Origin jerseys and paraphernalia and Queensland gear. I am noticing, though, unfortunately, there's a lot of blue jerseys out there. There really is, for whatever reason. And it gets you thinking as though, okay, you're from New South Wales, or your affiliation is with New South Wales, but there must be a reason that you've come up to Queensland, isn't there? Of course, we're the better state, totally, by far, a long way. So if you see someone out there walking with a Queensland jersey on or driving past or whatever, just give them the nod. Us Queenslanders know exactly what that means. Just the nod. We got it. And we've got to get the job done tonight, facing a 1-0 scenario down. Even though we were robbed, we'll talk about Origin a little bit later on. So I want to go through sort of position by position and see how we are going to dismantle the Blues tonight come 8 o'clock at the MCG. All right, it's been a very big week for, as we know, Fire the Liar campaign in full swing. It seriously just makes me laugh. Peace deal in the US-Iran war. I'd love to get your thoughts on that. Rioting in Northern Ireland over the immigration issues over there as well. The Origin teams ripping and roaring and ready to go tonight. The Socceroos winning their opening match 2-0. The Kiwis even got a draw yesterday. Good on you, Kiwi brothers over there. Robert Irwin going to host the Logies. What can't that young man do these days? Shark attacks at Coogee Beach. That was terrible down there in between the flags. The RBA leaving rates on hold yesterday. Donald Trump's 80th. The UFC on the White House lawn. Plenty going on in the world to talk about. Let's rip the band-aid off and get stuck right in. This is The Hump Show with Acho and Acho today, taking you through till 12 o'clock today, with Donnie having a little bit of an adjournment down at Yamba as well. It is news, views, reviews, chat, music, and, you know the words, a whole lot more. Let's kick it off with a little bit of Offspring, get you cracking for your Wednesday hump day and Origin Day. Back it up with some In Excess. We'll come back and get stuck right in. Hope your morning's going well, Humpsters.

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1: 99.7 Bridge FM traffic report, thanks to Northern Windscreens.
2: A crash on Lutwyche Road, inbound around Northeast Street through Windsor. Crash 2 on Rodie Road around Trouts Road through Everton Park. One on Kitty Hawk Drive around Hamilton Road through Chermside. A prang on Brackenridge Road, eastbound after the Gateway Motorway through Brackenridge. And a crash 2 on Elmer Road around Thompson Road heading through Dakabin. The run down the Bruce Highway starting to ease a little bit now from North Lakes down to the Pine Rivers Bridge. 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
6: Yeah, certainly is. 9:22 nearly on your Wednesday hump day. Donnie Acho, me taking you through to 12 o'clock today. Not with Donnie and Acho. No, with no Donnie today. He's throwing a line in down at Yamba. And Hums is like, you know, he's one of my really, really close mates. And I hope he catches something. Because I feel like, as I've said it before, I like fishing. I'm a terrible fisherman, right? But over the last, say, 13 years that we've been working together doing this Hum Show, I feel I've rubbed off on him in a very negative way in the fishing regards. Like, to me, he used to be the Rex Hunt, the pinnacle, the you insert name of the Albie Mangles, Andrew Eddinghausen's, whoever is a good fisher person, men, woman out there, he used to be that. But now he comes back every time he's been away. This is just between me and you. And he goes, yeah, they weren't biting. They weren't biting this time. And I said, mate, I think I'm a bad influence on you. So I hope he is down there reeling in him in. He wants to catch some Taylor. I hope he's catching up with Mark, one of our humpsters down there, that they were going to have a beer together down there or something. So we shall see what happens with him at around about 10:40 today when I give him a call. Still looking for a guest tipster and a quiz contestant. I haven't even walked outside yet out of the studio here. But if you want to do that, have a bit of fun, give us your tips for the NRL. About 10:30, you'll win a ice creamery voucher worth $20. Why not? Even in winter, ice cream is good. I'm noticing that a lot lately as well. And also the quiz, you get a $20 ice cream voucher as well. I'll find someone in the station here that you can take on. Thanks to Big Jim, our quiz master, as well. Also, thanks to the great sponsors of the Hump Show and the station. I'll speak of a couple of great businesses. One is Totally Workwear out at North Lakes and Morrowfield. Patty is at North Lakes. Rossi is at Morrowfield, and all their staff looking after our tradies and tradettes, making them the best looking they can on the job site. Although I do think of tradies and tradettes now when I look at my son, Billy. He's just started his carpentry apprentice. He wants to wear the clothes that have got all the stains on them, all the dirt on them. You know, we wash them all the time. We wash them for him. But he wants to look dirty. Is that a must be a tradie thing? I don't know. I worked in offices and business most of my life. And also to Roadie Meats every week. Roadie Meats, Queensland's best butcher, gives us $50 worth of free meat. To win that, just ring up 328-45000 and leave your name, number and suburb, and we'll draw that around about 11:30 today. And say to Neil, yeah, I'll go on the tipping. Yeah, I'll go on the quiz. Need someone, otherwise it's going to be a very long 2.5 hours stuck in the studio for me here. A couple of messages coming through. Good work. Keep me involved on the text line, Humsters, 0411-626-997. Cluffy, good morning to you, Cluffy. Trivia legend from last night. He says, hey, Acho, great night at trivia last night. Thank you, sir. Kraft. The team's name is Kraft. Can't remember a something thing. I'm sure you guys can work it out, Humsters. He said, great night last night. Go Queensland tonight, Queenslander. And well done to you, Cluffy, as well. You had all of your team at trivia last night decked out, looking mighty in your Queensland gear, although there were quite a few blue shirts in the crowd as well. Must just be the thing that people want to move up to Queensland. And why wouldn't you? If you've got a choice between Victoria, definitely Victoria would be last. New South Wales, no thank you. And up here, God's country, up here. So thank you, Cluffy, for your message this morning. Wayne Lowe and Loreno, they're back. They say, g'day, Hum Show. This is Wayne and Loreno. Well, I've lovingly called you Wayno and Loreno on the Wide Open Road Show. Not so open road this week, Acho. We're home safely and back into our routine. Nice work. Aqua fitness at Lawton Pool 4 times a week. Very good. Household jobs and a thoroughly mundane life. Well, it's only as mundane as you make it, isn't it? Split house tonight. Lorraine's going for the Blues and I'm going for the Queenslanders. 43 years up here lets me DK that, contrary to what you said. Fair enough. Have a good show tonight, mate. No Don to tease. I'm still going to tease him, Wayno. I just did about his fishing. I don't know. He would not be listening down there. Can you imagine him trying to stream us, put in a little AirPod in his ear? I don't think that's going to happen. I have every Wednesday, I have to help him out with the technology. It's very amusing. All right. Days of the year, let's get into that because there's a few things that might tweak your thinking and text in or whatever's on your mind. It's Thank a Teacher Day. Very important one, I think. I got a lot of teacher friends and I think they do an awesome, awesome job out there because that's something that I don't think I could do. I think I would have been a pretty good teacher. I think we need more male teachers in our schooling system at the moment, especially in primary school. But with all the stuff around it and things, we're not really attracting people into that role, especially males. But teachers, everyone says, you get, four lots of holidays a year, all this. I see them do a lot behind the scenes as well. So I remember a couple of great teachers of mine from primary school. So if you have the ability today, when you pick up the kids from school, something like that, just yell out, hey, thank you. Very good. Mascot Day. Wow. Don't you love the mascots out there, whether it be the mighty Parramatta eel that runs around, the baseball mascots, the basketball mascots. I remember the Brisbane Bullets had the mushroom that used to run around at Boondall out there. So if you've got a favourite mascot, let me know and text it in, 0411-626-997. It's always something day. Last week, as we know, it was International Herb and Spice Day. And I still laughed at one of the comments one of the Humpsters texted. It might have been Greg who did the quiz or the tipping. And I asked him what's his favourite spice. And he said Sporty Spice. I thought that was very amusing. And hello, good morning, Vivian, to you as well from Trivia. She said, I was listening to you last week. Thank you, Vivian. Eat your vegetables day today. Eat your veggies. Why not? I'm a massive veggies fan, fruit and veg. I've been eating a lot more fruit lately than I have been, which is a good thing. But veggies, you're supposed to get your 6 serves of fruit and vegetables a day. What's your go-to veggie? I want to

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But, you know, potatoes, pumpkin, leeks, asparagus, not out of a tin, mind you, that Don Wado does. So, yeah, let us know your favourite veggie. I suppose, are you a meat and three veggies person? That certainly changed from when I was growing up. We definitely were a meat and three veggies family. It's also Apple Strudel Day. Yeah, Apple Strudel Day. I can't believe that gets an actual day, but there you go. And World Croc Day. World Croc Day. I took this in a couple of ways, as you could. World Crocodile Day. Yeah, totally. But then I thought, oh, World Croc Day as in the shoes. And I got to say, I am definitely not a fan of Crocs as such. Like, I'm a fan of the thongs, the, you know, double luggers, all that. Not Crocs, though. Especially when you try and wear them out somewhere. No. Come on, let's have some dignity about us. All right, let me throw down a couple of tracks and I'm going to come back. And I'm also, while I throw that in there, before we get to the topics of the day, because it is a topic of the day that I've tossed up before, but I've got a couple. But something came up during the week for me and I got in trouble for it at home from the family. And I'll get your opinion on Humsters, because you're the only opinions that matter out there to me and what comes through on the text line. All right, bit of REM, back it up with some Queen. Fat Bottom Girls, keep your messages coming through. Lots of texts about predictions for tonight. Yes, please. I do definitely want those. Go the Blues. Maybe I won't read out the ones with the booze being tipped out there. But you're allowed to go from as long as it's a fair game tonight. And I will be talking about Ashley Klein a little bit later as well. Wow, that was big news during the week with him, wasn't it?

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1: Yep, that it is, but no Don today. Just Acho taking it through till 12 o'clock today. He gets a week off every now and then, so hopefully I'll keep you entertained, involved, up to date, all of those things that we do on Bridge FM here on The Hump Show, where we talk about lots of different stuff. Keep your messages coming through. 0411 626 997 is the open text line for you to text in on. There's a couple I'm going to get to in a second right there. Well done to Troy Perrins. Not sure where you're from, Troy. I think I've spoken to you before, though. But you are going to be the guest tipster that I'll give you a call at around about 10:30 today. You've got yourself a nice creamery voucher worth $20. Why not? Chocky chips, something out there. Even though it is World Vegetable Day today, or Eat Your Vegetables Day. Same thing, isn't it? Different shovel, pretty much. What's your favourite veggie out there, Humsters? So, Troy, I'll give you a call about 10:30. Not sure if anyone stuck their hand up for the quiz as yet, but if you haven't, enter the Roadie Meats voucher and say, yeah, I'll have a go at the quiz. Why not? Katie. Good morning to you, Katie. Good morning, Acho. Go the Blues, mate, from Eagle One. And Katie, really? Really? It's only like 9:39. Just ticked over and you're making me read that crap, Eagle One. Oh, well, yes, there is two sides playing tonight. Another one, Johnny Bowden, really? Go New South Wales, man of the match, Payne Haas. New South Wales by 14. It makes me smile. I think a lot of us Queenslanders up here are sitting there going, okay, let's take a step back from game one and look at it subjectively, all right? It was basically we were kicking your kibers. You know, 20-6, whatever, going great. Probably easily put another 50 on you with 20 to go. Maybe not. But suddenly, Ashley Klein, in his wisdom, which I'm going to talk about soon because there's a bit of a cloud of controversy over him, not just for that but other things as well we've heard during the week, decides in his wisdom against the bunker to send Kalyn Ponga off. Excellent. Whoa. It's got to be a hollow victory. So it's 13 on 12 at that level. It's just not going to be able to be a fair level playing field with that. Add in the fact it's 14 on 12 with Ashley Klein. So if you're a Blues fan and you got the win in game one, there must be a part of you that goes, yeah, a little bit hollow, I suppose. So let's see tonight. 13 on 13. Mano on mano. Queenslander on New South Wales person. Let's see how we go. So, Johnny Bowden, thank you. But I have to agree to disagree on that one, my friend. Yeah, let us know your thoughts on Origin tonight, scores, predictions, things like that. Oh, I think a good community service to provide to our listeners / Humsters also is on the beautiful game, the World Cup soccer at the moment. Currently live, Norway, 3-1. They just scored literally in the ad break. It was 2-1. So there you go. Something does happen in soccer a bit. And there has been a few goals, I got to say. Everyone knows I'm not a huge soccer fan. I'll watch the World Cup. But 3-1 to Norway over Iraq in the 77th minute. Other games today, Argentina up against Algeria at 11 o'clock today. And then three games today, 2 p.m., Austria versus Jordan. I just like seeing all the different nations have a crack out there. It's funny. Even, as I said, our brothers, the Kiwis across the ditch, having a crack yesterday and got a 2-2 draw. So well done. All right. Now, I have a couple of topics of the week today. I always want your recommendation of the week. If you've done something good, seen a movie, eaten at a nice restaurant, done a good thing for someone, read a good book, whatever it could be, recommendation of the week. Feel free to let me know what you'd like to put out there to other people that, yeah, that's a good show to watch. For example, I took my wife to see Disclosure Day on Sunday at the movies. Haven't been to the movies, I reckon, for 2 years. So that's my recommendation, Tumpsters, for the week. Go to the movies. Why not? It was only $20, actually. I thought it would be more expensive than that. My wife normally falls asleep in movies. She didn't for this one. And it was a pretty good movie. Disclosure Day, a lot of hype around it. So let us know your recommendation of the week. But my topic, one of the topics of today, is use-by dates. We have spoken about this years ago. Are they just a guide, or are you a stickler for throwing things out by the use-by date? I personally definitely lean on the side of using things after it says they are best by or use-by. All right, so, you know, things like I heard Vegemite being talked about somewhere this morning, you know, in the cupboard or the fridge, but even if Vegemite's past its use-by date, I'm still eating that. it's yeast, it doesn't go off, things like that. Milk, 2 days old, still drink it, give it a smell. Yeah, it seems okay. Then you pour it into your coffee and you get the floaties on top. Okay, wasn't okay. All right, hot water will do that to off milk. Cheese, yogurt, vegetables, canned food. Surely, Donnie would be the expert in canned food. Although he did text me last week. He had pumpkin soup from somewhere. He texted me saying, see, not out of a can. Very good. I am trying to educate the man after all these years. But, so use by dates. Because I know my daughter, you know, if it's on today is what, the 17th of June. If it's the 16th of June at 11:59 and it was going to use by date was 7, and she go, nope, can't use that. It's like that minute has made it go off. I think it's crazy, you know. And that leads me into the other thing involved with this is food wastage. How much do you think that you throw out of you yourself if you live by yourself or your family? I know for us, we throw out a lot. We were when there was the three kids living there. One of them had a partner as well. It's in between these days because they're all adults coming and going sort of thing. But the doc and I have really started to eat leftovers a lot because I get sick of looking at the food there. It's still good food. You cooked the night before. But then the kids growing up go, oh, I don't want to eat that again. Well, sometimes it's bad luck. You have to eat that. But food wastage, I think it's a massive issue in our society with the amount of stuff we throw out because maybe it's past its use-by date. I reckon we'd throw out $40 to $50 worth of food overall per week. And that could be, you know, leftovers you don't eat, a bit of spaghetti. That could be your fruit and veg that's not so fruit and veg fresh after a few days. That kind of stuff you're probably not going to eat if it's past the use by date. So I'd love to get your thoughts on that first topic of the day, use by dates and food wastage. We seem to be a very big throwaway society these days, but I know at the moment we're making at home an effort to actually eat the food that's there rather than just, you know, leave it there and, yeah, I'll have something different tonight. So let us know your thoughts, 0411 626 997. The time is 9:45 on your Wednesday morning. I'm going to throw down a little bit of Crowded House here from our great sponsors and come back and I'll give you my second topic of the day, and then I haven't even got stuck into the big news of the week yet. So hope your morning is going very, very well. Thank you for letting me, Acho, be a part of it through until 12 o'clock today. Solo humping, and as we know, a solo hump is better than no hump.

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11: 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This is The Hump Show with Acho and Acho doing solo humping today, taking you through till 12 o'clock while giving Donnie a breakdown at Niamba down there. It is Origin Day, of course. Humpsters, Queenslanders, listeners out there, feel free to wear your maroon out there loud and proud. And as I said, just give the nod as you walk past someone with a maroon jersey on, and if they've got a Blues jersey on, maybe you just take a little bit of a deviation and walk the other way rather than say something not so nice to them. But it's all in good humour and good jest as well out there. It should be a cracker of a game tonight. I just hope it's good. But it has been not overshadowed a little bit by the Socceroos and the World Cup that's going on at the moment, which is, you take a step back and you think, the World Cup is probably the biggest event in the world, given that it's, even that you may not be a soccer fan or whatever, but for us here in Southeast Queensland, all of Queensland tonight, and for that matter, all of Australia, our eyes will be focused on the MCG at 8 p.m. when hopefully the showers stay away and we can get a dry patch for the game tonight. All right, topic of the day was used by date and food wastage. Text messages came in from 812. Used by must be eaten before used by date. Best before can be eaten after. Yeah. That's a guide, isn't it? when you say used by must. So if you've got cheese, for example, used by 17th of June. Cheese looks all right. No mold on it. 18th of June. Yeah, I'm still going to eat that cheese. So, yeah, I think even used by has a little bit of given, has a little bit of leeway there. Best before, this is just my humble personal opinion, says, best before can be eaten a long time after the best before date. When it says best before, like, yeah, sure, it's best then. Afterwards, it's going to be a little bit best than before. And then it gets a little bit bester than Lester than before, let alone. So I think it just depends. And, you know, if you eat something that's sort of a little bit past the cheese, but it makes you sick, you don't eat it again. It's pretty simple. It's common sense. I just think we throw out so much, and just for someone's put that little date on there or whatever. As I said, certain things, yes. But like eggs, a week past the use by date. Do you still eat eggs? I do. And my wife and the doc goes, oh, they're a bit past, they're eggs. How much can an egg go off? It's in its own little shell. Anyway, I jest. All right, my other topic, very quickly. I'll get to this. Okay, vouchers. All right, vouchers, gift vouchers. Everyone loves to get a gift voucher as a present every now and then, or purchase a gift voucher for a present that someone can use and get whatever they want, which makes sense. But restaurant vouchers, okay? This is my particular point I'm talking about here. Are these treated in the same way as, say, a Westfield voucher for you or a Bunnings voucher or whatever? Okay, my example was, my wife didn't think so, and I disagreed with her, so I wanted to get your viewpoint on this, Humsley. As I said, you're the ones that matter out there. So we've been given, and you accumulate vouchers over time. So we had a few restaurant vouchers. We had one worth $200 and a couple worth $100, and it's like that, I don't know, I can't remember the name of the actual company that does it, but it's a generic sort of food Visa card restaurant table to you or something like that. But we had three of them, so we hadn't used them. And I said, oh, let's use these. And we'd booked a place a while ago. And I got there, and at the end, it was a nice restaurant. It's probably, I don't know, $250, $300, whatever, for two of us for a nice dinner. And at the end of it, she said, oh, we'll get the bill. Yeah, we'll get the bill. No worries. Bill comes over. I pull out the vouchers. Like the two, I had one $200 one and it was about $280, something like that. And then and a $100 one. And she's given me this look like, are you kidding me? And I'm sort of giving her the look back, what? And she said, like, as the waitress walked away, she said, you're using vouchers? I went, yes, I'm using vouchers. I said, what? Why not? She said, well, I don't think that's appropriate. I went, what do you mean? It's the same money that they're getting. She went, yeah, well, just normally you just pay for the meal. I went, what? That doesn't make any sense at all. So she wasn't happy that I was using vouchers to pay for a nice restaurant meal. I don't see the issue with that. Then the lady couldn't get the vouchers to work through the machine, right? And they were still in date. And then so the doc's going, oh, my God. She's sitting there with her head just going, oh my God, I'm so embarrassed. I'm like, it'll work. I said, it works. I said, it's in date, you know. So I'm not arguing with the waitress about the vouchers. And finally we get the vouchers through, right? And it was like, the 101, she gave me the voucher back. She said, that's still got $14 on it. And I went, oh, excellent. So I wrote down on the voucher, $14 left to go on that. We went out again the other week, and I went to pull the voucher out, and she said, don't you dare. I said, still got $14 left on it. Am I on my Pat Malone there? Ladies, gents, is it okay to use vouchers? 0411 626 997. No one scoffs at a movie voucher, Bunnings voucher, Westfield voucher, whatever. But my wife, for whatever reason, balked at using a voucher at a restaurant. Like, they had to be paid directly from our account rather than a Visa gift voucher or whatever. So I'd love to know your thoughts. It's not a right or wrong situation because it's still cash, money as such, not quite cash, but currency to be used. So yeah, 0411 626 997. I thought it was really interesting because I'm sitting there looking at her going, really? You're not happy about using a voucher? The old Gary Boucher. Anyway, we are coming up to the 10 o'clock News Sport weather update. I'm so excited about tonight. The Pointer Sisters were as well. This one takes you back to 1982. And that it might have even been on that great album, 1982 with a Bullet, something like that. Good songs. Hang around, Humpsters. Hope your morning is going very well on this Origin 2 day.

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2: And news headlines, I'm Lee Harrison. Making news today, the global price of crude oil is continuing its decline as world leaders discuss the return to normal operations for the Strait of Hormuz. US President Donald Trump says the shipping lane will open toll-free as part of the deal to be formally signed later this week. The petrol industry is backing a plan to gradually return the fuel excise to its regular level rather than all at once. The federal government's weighing up whether the 26 cents a litre reduction will remain beyond June 30. The One Nation leader will today make her first address to the National Press Club, 30 years after she was first elected to Parliament. Pauline Hanson's appearance comes amid a meteoric surge in popularity, recently polling as the nation's preferred PM. And the Australian Red Cross says it's been blown away by the generosity of Australians continuing to give despite the cost of living pressures. In air sport, North Melbourne's Paul Curtis has failed to overturn a 3-match suspension for rough conduct at the AFL Tribunal. And Maroons coach Billy Slater is keeping his powder dry over Queensland's plans for super sub Reece Walsh in tonight's State of Origin clash. These stories and more today. This is Air News.
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8: In Narangbar, got a crash to look out for Marshman Road around Young Road, and also got some issues through Brackenridge with the crash, Brackenridge Road eastbound after the Gateway Motorway. In Deception Bay, a breakdown for the Bruce Highway northbound after the Deception Bay Road overpass, and a building fire through Launton for Gympie Road southbound near Francis Road. If you work around power lines, check their locations before